bastards and don't get political. I know what that dickhead singer's like. He'll end up in the back of an ambulance with the mic stand rammed up his ass twice over, all cause he couldn't ignore the flag and be polite. Show some respect and listen to my advice, cause if you don't challenge me on anything, you'll find I'm actually very nice. Are you listening?

And I touched your face, narcotic mind from lace, melody. And I called your name like an addicted to cocaine, calls for the stars.

0: 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Pirate
1: Radio. I don't feel like myself. 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

0: 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Yes, sir.
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0: No, that's wrong.
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We don't believe you, cause we the people are still here in the rear, yo, we don't need you. You ain't a killing off good young nigga move. When we get hungry, we eat the same fucking food.

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0: 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Let's go! Pirate Radio. Alternative Rock und Pop nonstop.
1: Ooh, hey, hey. Oh, what we're living in. Let me tell ya.